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4: 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From the EAB Weather Center.
5: Mostly clear skies for tonight, down to 76 for the low. Sunny and hot again for tomorrow. High near 100, heat index as high as 107. That's your forecast for the EAB Weather Center.
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2: Mostly clear skies for tonight, down to 76 for the low. Sunny and hot again for tomorrow. High near 100, heat index as high as 107. That's your forecast of the EAB Weather Center.
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2: Mostly clear skies for tonight, down to 76 for the low. Sunny and hot again for tomorrow. High near 100, heat index as high as 107. That's your forecast of the EAB Weather Center.
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7: Mostly clear skies for tonight, down to 76 for the low. Sunny and hot again for tomorrow. High near 100, heat index as high as 107. That's your forecast of the EAB Weather Center.
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4: Mostly clear skies for tonight, down to 76 for the low. Sunny and hot again for tomorrow. High near 100. Heat index as high as 107. That's your forecast of the EAB Weather Center.
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7: Mostly clear skies for tonight, down to 76 for the low. Sunny and hot again for tomorrow. High near 100, heat index as high as 107. That's your forecast of the EAB Weather Center.
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2: Mostly clear skies for tonight, down to 76 for the low. Sunny and hot again for tomorrow. High near 100. Heat index as high as 107. That's your forecast of the EAB Weather Center.
0: 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Sure. How about country over the prairie? 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
2: Mostly clear skies for tonight, down to 76 for the low. Sunny and hot again for tomorrow. High near 100, heat index as high as 107. That's your forecast of the EAB Weather Center.
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day, Potts Farm was a place to go. 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
7: Mostly clear skies for tonight, down to 76 for the low. Sunny and hot again for tomorrow. High near 100, heat index as high as 107. That's your forecast of the EAB Weather Center.
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10: Mostly clear skies for tonight, down to 76 for the low. Sunny and hot again for tomorrow. High near 100, heat index as high as 107. That's your forecast of the EAB Weather Center.
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7: Mostly clear skies for tonight, down to 76 for the low. Sunny and hot again for tomorrow. High near 100, heat index as high as 107. That's your forecast of the EAB Weather Center.
0: 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Sure. 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
7: Mostly clear skies for tonight, down to 76 for the low. Sunny and hot again for tomorrow. High near 100, heat index as high as 107. That's your forecast of the EAB Weather Center.
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2: Mostly clear skies for tonight, down to 76 for the low. Sunny and hot again for tomorrow. High near 100, heat index as high as 107. That's your forecast of the EAB Weather Center.
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6: Mostly clear skies for tonight, down to 76 for the low. Sunny and hot again for tomorrow. High near 100, heat index as high as 107. That's your forecast of the EAB Weather Center.
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2: Clear skies through the overnight hours, 76 for our expected low. Sunny and hot throughout the day today, high near 100. Heat index as high as 107. That's your forecast of the EAB Weather Center.
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6: Clear skies for the overnight hour, 76 for our expected low. Sunny and hot throughout the day today, high near 100. Heat index as high as 107. That's your forecast of the EAB Weather Center.
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2: Clear skies for the overnight hour, 76 for our expected low. Sunny and hot throughout the day today, high near 100. Heat index as high as 107. That's your forecast of the EAB Weather Center.
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0: Your weather every 20 minutes, guaranteed, from the EAB Weather Center.
2: Clear skies for the overnight hour, 76 for our expected low. Sunny and hot throughout the day today, high near 100. Heat index as high as 107. That's your forecast of the EAB Weather Center.
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3: Clear skies for the overnight hour, 76 for our expected low. Sunny and hot throughout the day today, high near 100. Heat index as high as 107. That's your forecast of the EAB Weather Center.
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2: Clear skies for the overnight hour, 76 for our expected low. Sunny and hot throughout the day today, high near 100. Heat index as high as 107. That's your forecast of the EAB Weather Center.
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2: Clear skies for the overnight hour, 76 for our expected low. Sunny and hot throughout the day today, high near 100. Heat index as high as 107. That's your forecast of the EAB Weather Center.
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2: Clear skies for the overnight hour, 76 for our expected low. Sunny and hot throughout the day today, high near 100. Heat index as high as 107. That's your forecast of the EAB Weather Center.
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2: Clear skies for the overnight hours, 76 for our expected low. Sunny and hot throughout the day today, high near 100. Heat index as high as 107. That's your forecast of the EAB Weather Center.
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2: Clear skies for the overnight hour, 76 for our expected low. Sunny and hot throughout the day today, high near 100. Heat index as high as 107. That's your forecast of the EAB Weather Center.
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2: Clear skies for the overnight hour, 76 for our expected low. Sunny and hot throughout the day today, high near 100. Heat index as high as 107. That's your forecast of the EAB Weather Center.
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2: Clear skies for the overnight hour, 76 for our expected low. Sunny and hot throughout the day today, high near 100. Heat index as high as 107. That's your forecast of the EAB Weather Center.
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2: Clear skies through the overnight hours, 76 for our expected low. Sunny and hot throughout the day today, high near 100. Heat index as high as 107. That's your forecast of the EAB Weather Center.
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3: Clear skies for the overnight hours, 76 for our expected low. Sunny and hot throughout the day today, high near 100. Heat index as high as 107. That's your forecast of the EAB Weather Center.
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5: Clear skies for the overnight hour, 76 for our expected low. Sunny and hot throughout the day today, high near 100. Heat index as high as 107. That's your forecast of the EAB Weather Center.
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2: Skies are fair this morning and temperatures starting off. Most of them are in the 70s. It's going to be a fast warm-up getting into the afternoon. Our high today will be 98 and our heat index close to 105. No rain in the forecast for a while. Looks like it's going to be a pretty dry weekend and very hot. Tomorrow for Friday, sunny, hot, and a high of 98. It'll be 99 degrees for Saturday and Sunday. We'll bring in a slight chance of a shower or storm Monday afternoon. From the Arkansas Now Weather Center, I'm meteorologist Laura Huckabee.
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1: Here is this hour's headlines from the Arkansas Now newsroom. Governor Sarah Huckabee Sanders announced $8.2 million in funding Wednesday for three Arkansas water projects. The funding includes $100,000 emergency loans for sewer improvements in Black Rock and wastewater treatment repairs in Stamps, along with an $8 million loan for the Grand Prairie Demonstration Project, which is expected to provide surface water irrigation to more than 362,000 acres in critical groundwater areas. 11 game wardens joined the Arkansas Game and Fish Commission Enforcement Division during a graduation and swearing-in ceremony on September 11th in Conway. The graduates spent 18 weeks training in wildlife law enforcement. Metallica is bringing its world tour to Northwest Arkansas next year. The heavy metal group's stop in the Natural State will be at Razorback Stadium on May 26th, 2027. From the Arkansas Now newsroom, I'm Kelly Conley.
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6: Skies are fair this morning and temperatures starting off. Most of them are in the 70s. It's going to be a fast warm-up getting into the afternoon. Our high today will be 98 and our heat index close to 105. No rain in the forecast for a while. Looks like it's going to be a pretty dry weekend and very hot. Tomorrow for Friday, sunny, hot, and a high of 98. It'll be 99 degrees for Saturday and Sunday. We'll bring in a slight chance of a shower or storm Monday afternoon. From the Arkansas Now Weather Center, I'm meteorologist Laura Huckabee.
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time to kill. What's the point of this old guitar if it ain't got no strings? Or pouring your heart into a song that you ain't gonna sing.

0: ban on U.S. diesel exports as prices reach new high levels, a proposal that could draw attention from farmers facing higher fuel costs. Thune told reporters that restricting exports could be one way to ease pressure on diesel prices if supply is available. According to the AAA, the average reached $6.27 a gallon yesterday, up about 80 cents from a month earlier. Diesel prices have been pushed higher by tight global supplies tied to conflicts in the Middle East and Ukraine, along with refinery disruptions. Interior Secretary Doug Burgum said Monday that an oil or fuel export ban would be unlikely to lower energy prices. Thune says he is willing to explore the idea as officials look for ways to address high fuel costs. Forbes said Thune noted that if the U.S. is exporting domestic supply, it's worth considering a halt to those shipments to help lower domestic prices. Now let's take a look at the markets and how they closed yesterday. December corn at 534 and a quarter, down 1.5, with March corn at 548 and 3/4, down 1.5. November soybeans 1320 and a half, up 1 3/4, with January soybeans 1337 and a quarter, up 2. December wheat at 730 and 3/4, up 2 1/4, with March wheat at 746 and 3/4, also up 2 1/4. December cotton at 84.21, down 12. March cotton at 86.72, down 10. November rice at 1584, up 5.5 cents, with January rice at 1623 and a half, up 4.5. Moving on to livestock now. October live cattle at 218.45, down 225. December live cattle at 220.20, down 315. September feeder cattle at 338.47.5, down 180. October feeder cattle at 329.65, down 420. October lane hogs at 78.67.5, down 40, with December hogs at 69.95, up 30. Now look at our regional weather forecast. Much of the same. Lots of sunshine and hot. Highs pushing the triple digits with heat index values 105 to 110 in some areas. Overnight lows will stay in the mid to upper 70s. That's your EAB Morning Farm Report, and I'm Scotty Woodson. Have a great day.
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4: Skies are fair this morning and temperatures starting off. Most of them are in the 70s. It's going to be a fast warm-up getting into the afternoon. Our high today will be 98 and our heat index close to 105. No rain in the forecast for a while. Looks like it's going to be a pretty dry weekend and very hot. Tomorrow for Friday, sunny, hot, and a high of 98. It'll be 99 degrees for Saturday and Sunday. We'll bring in a slight chance of a shower or storm Monday afternoon. From the Arkansas Now Weather Center, I'm meteorologist Laura Huckabee.
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2: Here's this hour's news from the EAB Newsroom. The Stuttgart City Council has approved an ordinance allowing the mayor to approve settlements of up to $35,000 in future litigation. The measure was approved Tuesday night and took effect immediately after the council also approved an emergency clause. City Attorney Michelle Jacobs said there is pending federal litigation involving an employee and an alleged civil rights violation, but no additional details were released. Alderman Henry Newby said Stuttgart has already spent about 80% of its operating budget, with 3 full months remaining in the year. Mayor Norma Strubala said department heads have been told to limit spending to necessities and not make charges without prior city approval. The Arkansas County Fair Parade will be held this afternoon in downtown DeWitt. The parade begins at 4 p.m. at Court Square. Participants should line up at 3:15 at the former DeWitt Middle School at 301 North Jackson Street. Following the parade, the fairgrounds open at 5 p.m. Admission is $2 and carnival armbands are $25. The Delta Memorial Hospital OB unit will host a community baby shower this afternoon. The event runs from 3 until 4:30 and will include giveaways, diapers, wipes, resources, educational information, refreshments, and door prizes. And the Gospel in Action Foundation meets this evening in Brinkley. The group meets at 5:30 at 116 South Main Street and works on activities and events aimed at benefiting Brinkley residents and improving the community. New members and volunteers are welcome. For more information, call 870-210-8137. From the EAB Newsroom, I'm Tristan Bates.
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Good morning. Here we are on your Thursday. Now we're just a step away from the weekend, or a wake up away from the weekend, however you want to look at it. Look at our National Day calendar. Today is National Constitution Day and Citizenship Day. Just a reminder that we should probably read up on those things. It's also National Apple Dumpling Day. And y'all, that sounds amazing. It really does. I might have to try to make some apple dumplings tonight for dessert. We'll see what happens. Let's take a look at the forecast. It's still hot this week, of course. A high of 101 today, so that heat index value around 105. Lows in the mid-70s tonight, sunny and 102 tomorrow.

97.3. Good morning. All right, you guys, it is Arkansas County Fair Parade time that's going on this afternoon at 4 o'clock in downtown DeWitt. So bring your friends and family out. Going to be a good time and another great time at the fairgrounds. Also, the Delta Memorial Hospital OB unit, they're hosting their community baby shower today. That's going on from 3 to 4:30 this afternoon. They're going to have giveaways and diapers and free tools and resources. So take advantage of that.

0: All right, doing a big for you every morning. And y'all, as always, Kelly Perry. Well, she's got three words for you.
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0: Kenny Chesney fans, get ready. Kenny has announced a big tour for 2027. It's called the Original Vibe Room Stadium Tour. And check this out. He's taking Eric Church and Sheryl Crow on the road with him. Like, think about that. You're singing Chesney, Church, and Crow all together. The closest states to us are Nashville, St. Louis, Arlington, and Atlanta. If you want to find out more, just go to KennyChesney.com.
1: 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His current hit, Be By You, just officially topped the country charts, marking 23 consecutive solo number ones to start his career. That extends his own historic streak, making it 27 total number ones overall.
0: And Jelly Roll has admitted he's literally, officially taking a break from touring and from releasing music, which I thought was interesting. He says basically he's hit every goal he's ever dreamed of, and he wants to step away from the noise and work on sobriety and focus on his health. And he wants to ask God, hey man, what do you need from me next? So Jelly Roll is officially taking a break from both touring and music. And that's your country music news on Arkansas's Morning Show with Brandon and Kelly.
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6: 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I'm Scotty Woodson from the EAB Ag Network with your EAB Early Morning Market Update. Let's recap the markets and how they closed yesterday. December corn at 534 and a quarter, down 1.5, with March corn at 548 and 3/4, down 1.5. November soybeans 1320 and a half, up 1 3/4, with January soybeans 1337 and a quarter, up 2. December wheat at 730 and 3/4, up 2 1/4, with March wheat at 746 and 3/4, also up 2 1/4. December cotton at 8421, down 12. March cotton at 8672, down 10. November rice at 1584, up 5.5 cents, with January rice at 1623 and a half, up 4.5. Moving on to livestock now. October live cattle at 218.45, down 225. December live cattle at 220.20, down 315. September feeder cattle at 338.47.5, down 180. October feeder cattle at 329.65, down 420. October lane hogs at 78.67.5, down 40, with December hogs at 69.95, up 30. At your EAB Early Morning Market Update, and I'm Scotty Woodson. Have a great day.
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8: Skies are fair this morning and temperatures starting off. Most of them are in the 70s. It's going to be a fast warm-up getting into the afternoon. Our high today will be 98 and our heat index close to 105. No rain in the forecast for a while. Looks like it's going to be a pretty dry weekend and very hot. Tomorrow for Friday, sunny, hot and a high of 98. It'll be 99 degrees for Saturday and Sunday. We'll bring in a slight chance of a shower or storm Monday afternoon. From the Arkansas Now Weather Center, I'm meteorologist Laura Huckabee.
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1: Enter 97.3. Good morning. I saw a new report that over half of Americans say that their mental load is at max capacity every week. And of course, we all have different ways of relieving pressure. In California, people are screaming at the ocean, so you could try something like that, I guess. But I don't think that this is unusual with how busy we stay and how many things are on our plate these days. Probably a little bit more, or at least different than what grandma had, right? But just a friendly reminder, if you need to take a break, it is okay. If you need to hear someone say that, when you get maxed out mentally, just take some time for yourself.

0: 97.3. Good morning. All right, you guys. It is Arkansas County Fair Parade time that's going on this afternoon at 4 o'clock in downtown DeWitt. So bring your friends and family out. Going to be a good time and another great time at the fairgrounds. Also, the Delta Memorial Hospital OB unit, they're hosting their community baby shower today. That's going on from 3 to 4:30 this afternoon. They're going to have giveaways and diapers and free tools and resources. So take advantage of that.
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2: Here is this hour's headlines from the Arkansas Now Newsroom. A man accused in the 2025 shooting death of an Amazon driver from Arkansas in southwest Missouri pleaded guilty Monday to second-degree murder and armed criminal action. Thomas Coy originally faced first-degree murder charges and was scheduled for trial later this month. He admitted to shooting 23-year-old Jasmine Taylor. He is scheduled to be sentenced on November 2nd. Arkansans have until October 5th to register to vote in the November 3rd general election. Voters can check their registration status and polling information through the Arkansas Secretary of State's Voter View system. Gas prices in Arkansas have risen more than a dollar per gallon over the past year, according to AAA. The statewide average is now about $3.95 a gallon, up from $2.77 in September 2025. From the Arkansas Now Newsroom, I'm Kelly Conley.
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7: Skies are fair this morning and temperatures starting off, most of them are in the 70s. It's going to be a fast warm-up getting into the afternoon. Our high today will be 98 and our heat index close to 105. No rain in the forecast for a while. Looks like it's going to be a pretty dry weekend and very hot. Tomorrow for Friday, sunny, hot, and a high of 98. It'll be 99 degrees for Saturday and Sunday. We'll bring in a slight chance of a shower or storm Monday afternoon. From the Arkansas Now Weather Center, I'm meteorologist Laura Huckabee.
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Country 97.3. Good morning. How about a random fact of the day? I read that Dr. Pepper was actually created to taste like the smell of the inside of a drugstore. And I'm like, what in the world? But I think it would be so cool if we could go back in time and experience the old drugstores, right? And they had like the little soda shops inside of them and all that stuff. So I don't know what it smells like. Apparently, we'll have to drink a Dr. Pepper again to remind ourselves of that. Or I guess to know. We can't remind ourselves of something we never knew, can we? All right, I'll move on. Let's take a look at the forecast. Sunny and hot to high near 101. It looks like lows in the mid-70s tonight. Again, sunny and 102 tomorrow.

0: 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Believe me, I know it.
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5: A 22-year-old man in Florida crashed his truck one morning while attempting to put on deodorant. It was the stick kind, not the spray. So thankfully, no injuries were reported, including the driver, which is fortunate because his truck slammed into a concrete barrier and came to a stop right on top of it. The driver was not arrested, but was cited for careless driving. The Florida Highway Patrol wants to remind drivers to stay focused behind the wheel because any distraction can cause an accident with serious implications.
6: There you go.
5: Speaking of causing serious implications, people have been getting upset about the implications of a cashless society.
6: Yeah.
5: I'm not sure what they're worried about. I've been cashless for years.
6: Oh, no.
5: And there's even more proof that people are crazy.
7: 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Hello, Leatrice, how are you this morning?
8: Hi, Scotty. I am good. I'm great. It's a fabulous day. It's too hot, but all of that. But I'm here excited to talk to you because I am wanting to see if you and all of Arkansas, Southeast Arkansas, would join me for our 15th anniversary celebration of the foundation on September the 26th at 10 a.m. at the Star City Civic Center. We have a festival that we have. It's an annual festival that we have had, actually beginning with the proclamation in 2011. And we continue each year to try and bring new ideas and new community agencies and all people. We try and bring them together. That's who we are. We connect people, promote unity, and move communities forward.
7: Now, you're going to have a special guest, too. Tell me about Beverly Parker.
8: Beverly Parker is has been with the Art Porter Singers for since its inception. In fact, they will celebrate 50 years this year here as a unit. The Art Porter Singers have come together, and they normally do a Christmas program, you know, just celebrating their time together, and this year is going to be special for them. Going to take time to come by and help us celebrate our 15th year, which is a milestone for me because it's been a journey.
7: Yeah, I was telling you before we started recording, I'm celebrating my 14th anniversary next week, so I know what 14 to 15 years feels like. Once again, talking with Leatrice Russ Glenns, Carnal Russ Foundation, celebrating 15 years, Saturday, September the 26th, around 10 a.m. you're going to start, I guess. Is that right?
8: Yes. 10 a.m. Going to last till 2 p.m.
7: At the Star City Civic Center, 201 Liberty Street in Star City, Arkansas. Going to have food trucks, bouncy houses for the kids, lots of games. As we mentioned, live entertainment, of course. Beverly Parker is going to be there, a special guest there. But also, tell me about the community pillars that you're honoring.
8: We're honoring the widow of my brother, Cornell Russ, whom that we continue his legacy of love and service to those in the community. And Mrs. Clementine Russ, we call her Clemmy. And then we're also celebrating the Mr. James Spencer. Some people call him Joe Spencer, but at any rate, he's been a faithful community activist in the Lincoln County area. And, of course, Ms. Russ has also been a part of the Lincoln County and Drew County area. So we're looking forward to celebrating them and the efforts that they put forth and are still active.
7: And we're going to have a lot of fun doing it, too. Once again, it's the Carnal Russ Annual Community Unity Festival, 15 years, the commemorative anniversary at the Star City Civic Center. That's at 201 Liberty Street in Star City, Saturday, September the 26th from 10 a.m. till 2 p.m. Bouncy houses for the kids, lots of food trucks, going to have a lot of games, too. And I guess for more information, we just go to the website. Is that true, Leatrice?
8: Yes, just go to the website.
7: It's CarnelRussFoundation.com. 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Leatrice Russ-Glenz, thank you for checking in with us today. It's always, always such a pleasure to talk to you.
8: Thank you very, very much, Scotty.
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5: Skies are fair this morning and temperatures starting off. Most of them are in the 70s. It's going to be a fast warm-up getting into the afternoon. Our high today will be 98 and our heat index close to 105. No rain in the forecast for a while. Looks like it's going to be a pretty dry weekend and very hot. Tomorrow for Friday, sunny, hot, and a high of 98. It'll be 99 degrees for Saturday and Sunday. We'll bring in a slight chance of a shower or storm Monday afternoon. From the Arkansas Now Weather Center, I'm meteorologist Laura Huckabee.
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2: Here's this hour's news from the EAB Newsroom. The Stuttgart City Council has approved an ordinance allowing the mayor to approve settlements of up to $35,000 in future litigation. The measure was approved Tuesday night and took effect immediately after the council also approved an emergency clause. City Attorney Michelle Jacobs said there is pending federal litigation involving an employee and an alleged civil rights violation, but no additional details were released. Alderman Henry Newby said Stuttgart has already spent about 80% of its operating budget, with 3 full months remaining in the year. Mayor Norma Strubula said department heads have been told to limit spending to necessities and not make charges without prior city approval. The Arkansas County Fair Parade will be held this afternoon in downtown DeWitt. The parade begins at 4 p.m. at Court Square. Participants should line up at 3:15 at the former DeWitt Middle School at 301 North Jackson Street. Following the parade, the fairgrounds open at 5 p.m. Admission is $2 and carnival armbands are $25. The Delta Memorial Hospital OB unit will host a community baby shower this afternoon. The event runs from 3 until 4:30 and will include giveaways, diapers, wipes, resources, educational information, refreshments, and door prizes. And the Gospel in Action Foundation meets this evening in Brinkley. The group meets at 5:30 at 116 South Main Street and works on activities and events aimed at benefiting Brinkley residents and improving the community. New members and volunteers are welcome. For more information, call 870-210-8137. From the EAB Newsroom, I'm Tristan Bates.
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97.3. Good morning. Here we are on your Thursday. Now we're just a step away from the weekend, or a wake up away from the weekend, however you want to look at it. Look at our National Day calendar. Today is National Constitution Day and Citizenship Day. Just a reminder that we should probably read up on those things. It's also National Apple Dumpling Day. And y'all, that sounds amazing. It really does. I might have to try to make some apple dumplings tonight for dessert. We'll see what happens. Let's take a look at the forecast. It's still hot this week, of course. A high of 101 today, so that heat index value around 105. Lows in the mid-70s tonight, sunny and 102 tomorrow.

97.3. Good morning. All right, you guys. It is Arkansas County Fair Parade time that's going on this afternoon at 4 o'clock in downtown DeWitt. So bring your friends and family out. Going to be a good time and another great time at the fairgrounds. Also, the Delta Memorial Hospital OB unit, they're hosting their community baby shower today. That's going on from 3 to 4:30 this afternoon. They're going to have giveaways and diapers and free tools and resources. So take advantage of that.

0: All right, doing a big for you every morning. And y'all, as always, Kelly Perry. Well, she's got three words for you.
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0: Kenny Chesney fans, get ready. Kenny has announced a big tour for 2027. It's called the Original Vibe Room Stadium Tour. And check this out. He's taking Eric Church and Sheryl Crow on the road with him. Like, think about that. You're singing Chesney, Church, and Crow all together. The closest dates to us are Nashville, St. Louis, Arlington, and Atlanta. If you want to find out more, just go to KennyChesney.com.
1: 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His current hit, Be By You, just officially topped the country charts, marking 23 consecutive solo number ones to start his career. That extends his own historic streak, making it 27 total number ones overall.
0: And Jelly Roll has admitted he's literally, officially taking a break from touring and from releasing music, which I thought was interesting. He says basically he's hit every goal he's ever dreamed of, and he wants to step away from the noise and work on sobriety and focus on his health. And he wants to ask God, hey man, what do you need from me next? So Jelly Roll is officially taking a break from both touring and music. And that's your country music news on Arkansas's Morning Show with Brandon and Kelly.
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1: Skies are fair this morning and temperatures starting off. Most of them are in the 70s. It's going to be a fast warm-up getting into the afternoon. Our high today will be 98 and our heat index close to 105. No rain in the forecast for a while. Looks like it's going to be a pretty dry weekend and very hot. Tomorrow for Friday, sunny, hot, and a high of 98. It'll be 99 degrees for Saturday and Sunday. We'll bring in a slight chance of a shower or storm Monday afternoon. From the Arkansas Now Weather Center, I'm meteorologist Laura Huckabee.
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Country 97.3. Good morning. I saw a new report said over half of Americans say that their mental load is at max capacity every week. And of course, we all have different ways of relieving pressure. In California, people are screaming at the ocean, so you could try something like that, I guess. But I don't think that this is unusual with how busy we stay and how many things are on our plate these days. Probably a little bit more, or at least different than what grandma had, right? But just a friendly reminder, if you need to take a break, it is okay. If you need to hear someone say that, when you get maxed out mentally, just take some time for yourself.

0: 97.3. Good morning. All right, you guys. It is Arkansas County Fair Parade time that's going on this afternoon at 4 o'clock in downtown DeWitt. So bring your friends and family out. Going to be a good time and another great time at the fairgrounds. Also, the Delta Memorial Hospital OB unit, they're hosting their community baby shower today. That's going on from 3 to 4:30 this afternoon. They're going to have giveaways and diapers and free tools and resources. So take advantage of that.
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3: Here is this hour's headlines from the Arkansas Now newsroom. The Arkansas National Guard and multiple agencies are working to contain a wildfire in Calhoun County. The fire began Monday near Highland Industrial Park and has burned more than 2,000 acres, according to preliminary estimates. This comes as the entire state remains at high risk for wildfires. State Senator Ronald Caldwell of Wynn is now third in seniority in the Arkansas State Senate. Caldwell was elected to the Senate in 2012. He had been fourth on the list of senior members and moved to third Tuesday following the resignation of Jonathan Dismang. Caldwell is a candidate for Senate President Pro Tem in January, along with Breanne Davis of Russellville. Russellville-based Tabor Extrusions held a grand opening Tuesday of the $85 million expansion at its Russellville operation. The new facility is expected to create 70 jobs. From the Arkansas Now newsroom, I'm Kelly Conley.
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10: Good morning. This is Kara Ritchie with your sports report on the EAB Sports Network. The initial SEC player availability report has been released for Arkansas' Saturday game against Georgia. The Razorbacks have three total players listed, with only one, tight end Maddox Lassiter, as out. Cornerback Brandon Ford and tight end Hudson Hendricks are listed as questionable. The Bulldogs also have three players named on the report. Football will not be the only thing played in 2027 at Donald W. Reynolds Razorback Stadium. Metallica's M72 World Tour will make a stop at the Arkansas facility on May 26. The St. Louis Cardinals lost Wednesday's rubber game to the San Francisco Giants by the final score of 6-5 in 10 innings. St. Louis is off today and will begin a series against the Washington Nationals on Friday. With your EAB Sports, I'm Kara Ritchie.
11: Skies are fair this morning and temperatures starting off. Most of them are in the 70s. It's going to be a fast warm-up getting into the afternoon. Our high today will be 98 and our heat index close to 105. No rain in the forecast for a while. Looks like it's going to be a pretty dry weekend and very hot. Tomorrow for Friday, sunny, hot, and a high of 98. It'll be 99 degrees for Saturday and Sunday. We'll bring in a slight chance of a shower or storm Monday afternoon. From the Arkansas Now Weather Center, I'm meteorologist Laura Huckabee.
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Country 97.3. Good morning. How about a random fact of the day? I read that Dr. Pepper was actually created to taste like the smell of the inside of a drugstore. And I'm like, what in the world? But I think it would be so cool if we could go back in time and experience the old drugstores, right? And they had like the little soda shops inside of them and all that stuff. So I don't know what it smells like. Apparently, we'll have to drink a Dr. Pepper again to remind ourselves of that. Or I guess to know. We can't remind ourselves of something we never knew, can we? All right, I'll move on. Let's take a look at the forecast. Sunny and hot to high near 101. It looks like lows in the mid-70s tonight. Again, sunny and 102 tomorrow.

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3: A 22-year-old man in Florida crashed his truck one morning while attempting to put on deodorant. It was the stick kind, not the spray. So thankfully, no injuries were reported, including the driver, which is fortunate because his truck slammed into a concrete barrier and came to a stop right on top of it. The driver was not arrested, but was cited for careless driving. The Florida Highway Patrol wants to remind drivers to stay focused behind the wheel because any distraction can cause an accident with serious implications.
4: There you go.
3: Speaking of causing serious implications, people have been getting upset about the implications of a cashless society.
4: Yeah.
3: I'm not sure what they're worried about. I've been cashless for years.
4: Oh, no.
3: And there's even more proof that people are crazy.
5: 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Here's this hour's Southeast Arkansas Spotlight. Good morning, Scotty Woodson once again here on the Southeast Arkansas Spotlight on Country 97.3, and very happy to have one of my great friends with me this morning, Leatrice Russ Glenns with the Carnal Russ Foundation. Hello, Leatrice, how are you this morning?
6: Hi, Scotty. I am good. I'm great. It's a fabulous day. It's too hot, but and yeah, all of that. But I'm here excited to talk to you because I am wanting to see if you and all of Arkansas, Southeast Arkansas, would join me for our 15th anniversary celebration of the foundation on September the 26th at 10 a.m. at the Star City Civic Center. We have a festival that we have. It's an annual festival that we have had, actually beginning with the proclamation in 2011. And we continue each year to try and bring new ideas and new community agencies and all people. We try and bring them together. That's who we are. We connect people, promote unity, and move communities forward.
5: Now, you're going to have a special guest, too. Tell me about Beverly Parker.
6: Beverly Parker is has been with the Art Porter Singers since its inception. In fact, they will celebrate 50 years this year here as a unit. The Art Porter Singers have come together, and they normally do a Christmas program, you know, just celebrating their time together, and this year is going to be special for them. Going to take time to come by and help us celebrate our 15th year, which is a milestone for me because it's been a journey.
5: Yeah, I was telling you before we started recording, I'm celebrating my 14th anniversary next week, so I know what 14 to 15 years feels like. Once again, talking with Leatrice West Glenns, Carnal Russ Foundation, celebrating 15 years, Saturday, September the 26th, around 10 a.m. you're going to start, I guess. Is that right?
6: Yes. 10 a.m. It's going to last till 2 p.m.
5: At the Star City Civic Center, 201 Liberty Street in Star City, Arkansas. Going to have food trucks, bouncy houses for the kids, lots of games. As we mentioned, live entertainment, of course. Beverly Parker is going to be there, a special, special guest there. But also, tell me about the community pillars that you're honoring.
6: We're honoring the widow of my brother, Cornell Russ, whom that we continue his legacy of love and service to those in the community. And Mrs. Clementine Russ, we call her Clemmy. And then we're also celebrating the Mr. James Spencer. Some people call him Joe Spencer, but at any rate, he's been a faithful community activist in the Lincoln County area. And, of course, Ms. Russ has also been a part of the Lincoln County and Drew County area. So we're looking forward to celebrating them and the efforts that they put forth and are still active.
5: And we're going to have a lot of fun doing it, too. Once again, it's the Carnal Russ Annual Community Unity Festival, 15 years, the commemorative anniversary at the Star City Civic Center. That's at 201 Liberty Street in Star City, Saturday, September the 26th from 10 a.m. till 2 p.m. Bouncy houses for the kids, lots of food trucks, going to have a lot of games, too. And I guess for more information, we just go to the website. Is that true, Leatrice?
6: Yeah, just go to the website.
5: It's CarnelRussFoundation.com. That's C-A-R-N-E-L-L, RussFoundation.com. Leatrice Russ-Glenz, thank you for checking in with us today. It's always, always such a pleasure to talk to you.
6: Thank you very, very much, Scotty.
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4: I was told that I didn't belong in a youth group and wasn't welcome. For years, I questioned whether God loved me. And then one day, someone asked me if I knew God loved me, and I said no. But I wanted it to be true so bad. I took a chance on that good news, and that night I asked God if it was true, and if so, I wanted to experience His love. The next morning when I woke up, I was a different guy. Luke, one of Jesus' most trusted disciples, wants us to know that the Jesus he knew has a special place in his heart for those some are described as the least, the last, and the lost, and that means he has a place for you. 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Why not do like I did and ask God to reveal His love to you and see what happens? I'm Pastor Brian Fink, and this is Insight for Living, presented by the people of First Methodist Church in Stuttgart, Arkansas.
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3: Skies are fair this morning, and temperatures starting off, most of them are in the 70s. It's going to be a fast warm-up getting into the afternoon. Our high today will be 98, and our heat index close to 105. No rain in the forecast for a while. Looks like it's going to be a pretty dry weekend and very hot. Tomorrow for Friday, sunny, hot, and a high of 98. It'll be 99 degrees for Saturday and Sunday. We'll bring in a slight chance of a shower or storm Monday afternoon. From the Arkansas Now Weather Center, I'm meteorologist Laura Huckabee.
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2: Here's this hour's news from the EAB Newsroom. The Stuttgart City Council has approved an ordinance allowing the mayor to approve settlements of up to $35,000 in future litigation. The measure was approved Tuesday night and took effect immediately after the council also approved an emergency clause. City Attorney Michelle Jacobs said there is pending federal litigation involving an employee and an alleged civil rights violation, but no additional details were released. Alderman Henry Newby said Stuttgart has already spent about 80% of its operating budget, with 3 full months remaining in the year. Mayor Norma Strubala said department heads have been told to limit spending to necessities and not make charges without prior city approval. The Arkansas County Fair Parade will be held this afternoon in downtown DeWitt. The parade begins at 4 p.m. at Court Square. Participants should line up at 3:15 at the former DeWitt Middle School at 301 North Jackson Street. Following the parade, the fairgrounds open at 5 p.m. Admission is $2 and carnival armbands are $25. The Delta Memorial Hospital OB unit will host a community baby shower this afternoon. The event runs from 3 until 4:30 and will include giveaways, diapers, wipes, resources, educational information, refreshments, and door prizes. And the Gospel in Action Foundation meets this evening in Brinkley. The group meets at 5:30 at 116 South Main Street and works on activities and events aimed at benefiting Brinkley residents and improving the community. New members and volunteers are welcome. For more information, call 870-210-8137. From the EAB Newsroom, I'm Tristan Bates.
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Good morning. Here we are on your Thursday. Now we're just a step away from the weekend, or a wake up away from the weekend, however you want to look at it. Look at our national day calendar. Today is National Constitution Day and Citizenship Day. Just a reminder that we should probably read up on those things. It's also National Apple Dumpling Day. And y'all, that sounds amazing. It really does. I might have to try to make some apple dumplings tonight for dessert. We'll see what happens. Let's take a look at the forecast. It's still hot this week, of course. A high of 101 today, so that heat index value around 105. Lows in the mid-70s tonight, sunny and 102 tomorrow.

you guys. It is Arkansas County Fair Parade time that's coming on this afternoon at 4 o'clock in downtown DeWitt. So bring your friends and family out. Going to be a good time and another great time at the fairgrounds. Also, the Delta Memorial Hospital OB unit, they're hosting their community baby shower today. That's going on from 3 to 4:30 this afternoon. They're going to have giveaways and diapers and free tools and resources. So take advantage of that.

0: All right, doing a big for you every morning. And y'all, as always, Kelly Perry. Well, she's got three words for you.
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0: Kenny Chesney fans, get ready. Kenny has announced a big tour for 2027. It's called the Original Vibe Room Stadium Tour. And check this out. He's taking Eric Church and Sheryl Crow on the road with him. Like, think about that. You're seeing Chesney, Church, and Crow all together. The closest dates to us are Nashville, St. Louis, Arlington, and Atlanta. If you want to find out more, just go to KennyChesney.com.
1: And Luke Combs is unstoppable. His current hit, BYU, just officially topped the country charts, marking 23 consecutive solo number ones to start his career. That extends his own historic streak, making it 27 total number ones overall.
0: And Jelly Roll has admitted he's literally, officially taking a break from touring and from releasing music, which I thought was interesting. He says basically he's hit every goal he's ever dreamed of, and he wants to step away from the noise and work on sobriety and focus on his health, and he wants to ask God, hey man, what do you need from me next? So Jelly Roll is officially taking a break from both touring and music. And that's your country music news on Arkansas's Morning Show with Brandon and Kelly.
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10: Skies are fair this morning and temperatures starting off. Most of them are in the 70s. It's going to be a fast warm-up getting into the afternoon. Our high today will be 98 and our heat index close to 105. No rain in the forecast for a while. Looks like it's going to be a pretty dry weekend and very hot. Tomorrow for Friday, sunny, hot, and a high of 98. It'll be 99 degrees for Saturday and Sunday. We'll bring in a slight chance of a shower or storm Monday afternoon. From the Arkansas Now Weather Center, I'm meteorologist Laura Huckabee.
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97.3. Good morning. I saw a new report said over half of Americans say that their mental load is at max capacity every week. And of course, we all have different ways of relieving pressure. In California, people are screaming at the ocean, so you could try something like that, I guess. But I don't think that this is unusual with how busy we stay and how many things are on our plate these days. Probably a little bit more, or at least different than what grandma had, right? But just a friendly reminder, if you need to take a break, it is okay. If you need to hear someone say that, when you get maxed out mentally, just take some time for yourself.

0: 97.3. Good morning. All right, you guys. It is Arkansas County Fair Parade time that's going on this afternoon at 4 o'clock in downtown DeWitt. So bring your friends and family out. Going to be a good time and another great time at the fairgrounds. Also, the Delta Memorial Hospital OB unit, they're hosting their community baby shower today. That's going on from 3 to 4:30 this afternoon. They're going to have giveaways and diapers and free tools and resources, so take advantage of that.
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2: Here is this hour's headlines from the Arkansas Now Newsroom. The Benton County Sheriff's Office plans to exhume an unidentified newborn found dead in the woods in 1977. Investigators hope advanced DNA testing will identify the child nearly 50 years later. The Sheriff's Office is asking anyone with information about the case to come forward. A legislative panel has endorsed a request to release $70 million in reserve funds for Arkansas's Educational Freedom Account program. If approved by the full legislative council, state funding for the school choice program would increase to $379.4 million for the 2026-27 school year. The program is expected to serve about 50,000 students this year. The Arkansas Scholarship Lottery has launched a new scratch-off game based on the popular TV show The Price is Right. The $10 ticket offers three top prizes of $200,000 each, along with more than $9.9 million in total cash prizes. From the Arkansas Now Newsroom, I'm Kelly Conley.
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10: Good morning. This is Kara Ritchie with your sports report on the EAB Sports Network. The initial SEC player availability report has been released for Arkansas's Saturday game against Georgia. The Razorbacks have three total players listed, with only one, tight end Maddox Lassiter, as out. Cornerback Brandon Ford and tight end Hudson Hendricks are listed as questionable. The Bulldogs also have three players named on the report. Football will not be the only thing played in 2027 at Donald W. Reynolds Razorback Stadium. Metallica's M72 World Tour will make a stop at the Arkansas facility on May 26. The St. Louis Cardinals lost Wednesday's rubber game to the San Francisco Giants by the final score of 6-5 in 10 innings. St. Louis is off today and will begin a series against the Washington Nationals on Friday. With your EAB Sports, I'm Kara Ritchie.
8: Skies are fair this morning and temperatures starting off. Most of them are in the 70s. It's going to be a fast warm-up getting into the afternoon. Our high today will be 98 and our heat index close to 105. No rain in the forecast for a while. Looks like it's going to be a pretty dry weekend and very hot. Tomorrow for Friday, sunny, hot, and a high of 98. It'll be 99 degrees for Saturday and Sunday. We'll bring in a slight chance of a shower or storm Monday afternoon. From the Arkansas Now Weather Center, I'm meteorologist Laura Huckabee.
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97.3. Good morning. How about a random fact of the day? I read that Dr. Pepper was actually created to taste like the smell of the inside of a drugstore. And I'm like, what in the world? But I think it would be so cool if we could go back in time and experience the old drugstores, right? And they had like the little soda shops inside of them and all that stuff. So I don't know what it smells like. Apparently, we'll have to drink a Dr. Pepper again to remind ourselves of that. Or I guess to know. We can't remind ourselves of something we never knew, can we? All right, I'll move on. Let's take a look at the forecast. Sunny and hot to high near 101. It looks like lows in the mid-70s tonight. Again, sunny and 102 tomorrow.

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3: You must be crazy.
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5: A 22-year-old man in Florida crashed his truck one morning while attempting to put on deodorant. It was the stick kind, not the spray. So thankfully, no injuries were reported, including the driver, which is fortunate because his truck slammed into a concrete barrier and came to a stop right on top of it. The driver was not arrested, but was cited for careless driving. The Florida Highway Patrol wants to remind drivers to stay focused behind the wheel because any distraction can cause an accident with serious implications.
6: There you go.
5: Speaking of causing serious implications, people have been getting upset about the implications of a cashless society.
6: Yeah.
5: I'm not sure what they're worried about. I've been cashless for years.
6: Oh, no.
5: And there's even more proof that people are crazy.
7: From Stuttgart to Brinkley, DeWitt to Dumas, we're keeping you connected to what's happening across the region. It's time for a Country 97.3 Southeast Arkansas Spotlight. Good morning, Scotty Woodson once again here on the Southeast Arkansas Spotlight on Country 97.3. And very happy to have one of my great friends with me this morning, Leatrice Russ Glenns with the Carnal Russ Foundation. Hello, Leatrice. How are you this morning?
8: Hi, Scotty. I am good. I'm great. It's a fabulous day. It's too hot all of that. But I'm here excited to talk to you because I am wanting to see if you and all of Arkansas, Southeast Arkansas, would join me for our 15th anniversary celebration of the foundation on September the 26th at 10 a.m. at the Star City Civic Center. We have a festival that we have. It's an annual festival that we have had, actually beginning with the proclamation in 2011. And we continue each year to try and bring new ideas and new community agencies and all people. We try and bring them together. That's who we are. We connect people, promote unity, and move communities forward.
7: Now, you're going to have a special guest, too. Tell me about Beverly Parker.
8: Beverly Parker has been with the Art Porter Singers since its inception. In fact, they will celebrate 50 years this year here as a unit. The Art Porter Singers have come together, and they normally do a Christmas program, you know, just celebrating their time together, and this year is going to be special for them. Going to take time to come by and help us celebrate our 15th year, which is a milestone for me because it's been a journey.
7: Yeah, I was telling you before we started recording, I'm celebrating my 14th anniversary next week, so I know what 14 to 15 years feels like. Once again, talking with Leatrice Russ Glenns, Carnal Russ Foundation, celebrating 15 years, Saturday, September the 26th, around 10 a.m. you're going to start, I guess. Is that right?
8: Yes. 10 a.m. It's going to last till 2 p.m.
7: At the Star City Civic Center, 201 Liberty Street in Star City, Arkansas. Going to have food trucks, bouncy houses for the kids, lots of games. As we mentioned, live entertainment. Of course, Beverly Parker is going to be there, a special guest there. Also, tell me about the community pillars that you're honoring.
8: We're honoring the widow of my brother, Cornell Russ, whom that we continue his legacy of love and service to those in the community. And Mrs. Clementine Russ, we call her Clemmy. And then we're also celebrating the Mr. James Spencer. Some people call him Joe Spencer, but at any rate, he's been a faithful community activist in the Lincoln County area. And, of course, Ms. Russ has also been a part of the Lincoln County and Drew County area. So we're looking forward to celebrating them and the efforts that they put forth and are still active.
7: And we're going to have a lot of fun doing it, too. Once again, it's the Carnal Russ Annual Community Unity Festival, 15 years, the commemorative anniversary at the Star City Civic Center. That's at 201 Liberty Street in Star City, Saturday, September the 26th from 10 a.m. till 2 p.m. Bouncy houses for the kids, lots of food trucks, going to have a lot of games, too. And I guess for more information, we just go to the website. Is that true, Leatrice?
8: Yes, just go to the website.
7: It's CarnelRussFoundation.com. 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Leatrice Russ-Glenz, thank you for checking in with us today. It's always, always such a pleasure to talk to you.
8: Thank you very, very much, Scotty.
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5: Skies are fair this morning and temperatures starting off. Most of them are in the 70s. It's going to be a fast warm-up getting into the afternoon. Our high today will be 98 and our heat index close to 105. No rain in the forecast for a while. Looks like it's going to be a pretty dry weekend and very hot. Tomorrow for Friday, sunny, hot, and a high of 98. It'll be 99 degrees for Saturday and Sunday. We'll bring in a slight chance of a shower or storm Monday afternoon. From the Arkansas Now Weather Center, I'm meteorologist Laura Huckabee.
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2: Here's this hour's news from the EAB Newsroom. The Stuttgart City Council has approved an ordinance allowing the mayor to approve settlements of up to $35,000 in future litigation. The measure was approved Tuesday night and took effect immediately after the council also approved an emergency clause. City Attorney Michelle Jacobs said there is pending federal litigation involving an employee and an alleged civil rights violation, but no additional details were released. Alderman Henry Newby said Stuttgart has already spent about 80% of its operating budget with 3 full months remaining in the year. Mayor Norma Strubala said department heads have been told to limit spending to necessities and not make charges without prior city approval. The Arkansas County Fair Parade will be held this afternoon in downtown DeWitt. The parade begins at 4 p.m. at Court Square. Participants should line up at 3:15 at the former DeWitt Middle School at 301 North Jackson Street. Following the parade, the fairgrounds open at 5 p.m. Admission is $2 and carnival armbands are $25. The Delta Memorial Hospital OB unit will host a community baby shower this afternoon. The event runs from 3 until 4:30 and will include giveaways, diapers, wipes, resources, educational information, refreshments, and door prizes. And the Gospel in Action Foundation meets this evening in Brinkley. The group meets at 5:30 at 116 South Main Street and works on activities and events aimed at benefiting Brinkley residents and improving the community. New members and volunteers are welcome. For more information, call 870-210-8137. 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
5: Still under that heat advisory with a high of 101 and heat index at 104 today. Clear skies tonight with lows in the mid-70s, sunny and 102 for your Friday. That's your forecast from your EAB Weather Center.
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3: Here is this hour's headlines from the Arkansas Now newsroom. Governor Sarah Huckabee Sanders announced $8.2 million in funding Wednesday for three Arkansas water projects. The funding includes $100,000 emergency loans for sewer improvements in Black Rock and wastewater treatment repairs in Stamps, along with an $8 million loan for the Grand Prairie Demonstration Project, which is expected to provide surface water irrigation to more than 362,000 acres in critical groundwater areas. 11 game wardens joined the Arkansas Game and Fish Commission Enforcement Division during a graduation and swearing-in ceremony on September 11th in Conway. The graduates spent 18 weeks training in wildlife law enforcement. Metallica is bringing its world tour to Northwest Arkansas next year. The heavy metal group's stop in the Natural State will be at Razorback Stadium on May 26th, 2027. From the Arkansas Now newsroom, I'm Kelly Conley.
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11: Your weather every 20 minutes, guaranteed. From the EAB Weather Center.
12: Still under that heat advisory with a high of 101 and heat index at 104 today. Clear skies tonight with lows in the mid-70s. Sunny and 102 for your Friday. That's your forecast from your EAB Weather Center.
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3: Rice and cattle prices up early. Good morning, I'm Scotty Woodson on the EAB Ag Network with your EAB opening market report. December corn at 529 and a half, down 4 3/4, with March corn at 543 and 3/4, down 5. November soybeans 1316, down 4 1/2, with January soybeans 1332 and 3/4, also down 4 1/2. December wheat at 723 and a quarter, down 7 1/2. March wheat at 739 and a quarter, also down 7 1/2. December cotton at 82.89, down 147. March cotton at 85.55, down 134. November rice 1588 and a half, up 4 1/2, with January rice at 1630 and a half, up 7. Moving on to livestock now. October live cattle 219.17 and a half, up 72 1/2. December live cattle 220.75, up 55. September feeder cattle 339.47 and a half, up a dollar. October feeder cattle 330.17 and a half, up 52 1/2. October lane hogs at 78.52 and a half, down 15, with December hogs at 69.82 and a half, down 12 1/2. That's your EAB opening market report, and I'm Scotty Woodson. Have a great day.
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12: Still under that heat advisory with a high of 101 and heat index at 104 today. Clear skies tonight with lows in the mid-70s. Sunny and 102 for your Friday. That's your forecast from your EAB Weather Center.

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2: Here's this hour's news from the EAB Newsroom. Friday will bring a full schedule of activities at the Arkansas County Fair in DeWitt. The 4-H poultry chain silent auction runs from 9 a.m. until 4 p.m. The fairgrounds open at 5 p.m. with admission set at $2 and carnival armbands available for $25. Friday night's demolition derby begins at 7 with admission costing $10. DeWitt elementary students in kindergarten through 5th grade can take part in a Pee-wee cheer clinic Saturday afternoon. The clinic runs from 1 until 4 p.m. at the DeWitt High School Gymnasium. Participants will perform during the DeWitt Dragons football game against Warren on Friday, September 25th. For questions, contact Leanne Hayes at lhaines@dewittdragons.net. Stuttgart will host the third day of the Arkansas Graveler on October 8th. The multi-day gravel cycling tour and festival runs October 6th through the 10th and covers more than 300 miles across Arkansas. The Stuttgart stop will include live music at Open Seasons Bar and Grill. Online registration closes Friday. For more information, visit ArkansasGraveler.com. And the Arkansas City Council has approved an ordinance allowing the mayor to approve settlements of up to $35,000 in future litigation. The measure took effect immediately after the council approved an emergency clause. Alderman Henry Newby also raised concerns about the city's financial outlook, noting Stuttgart has already spent about 80% of its operating budget with 3 full months remaining in the year. From the EAB Newsroom, I'm Tristan Bates.
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0: Your weather every 20 minutes guaranteed from the EAB Weather Center.
7: Still under that heat advisory with a high of 101 and heat index at 104 today. Clear skies tonight with lows in the mid-70s. Sunny and 102 for your Friday. That's your forecast from your EAB Weather Center.
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1: Here's the latest from the Arkansas Now newsroom. Governor Sarah Huckabee Sanders announced $8.2 million in funding Wednesday for three Arkansas water projects. The funding includes $100,000 emergency loans for sewer improvements in Black Rock and wastewater treatment repairs in Stamps, along with an $8 million loan for the Grand Prairie Demonstration Project, which is expected to provide surface water irrigation to more than 362,000 acres in critical groundwater areas. Metallica is bringing its world tour to Northwest Arkansas next year. The heavy metal group Stomp of the Natural State will be at Razorback Stadium on May 26th of 2027. And gas prices in Arkansas continue to rise, up more than $1 per gallon from this time last year. The statewide average is now $3.95 a gallon. From the Arkansas Now newsroom, I'm Kate Carlton.
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13: Still under that heat advisory with a high of 101 and heat index at 104 today. Clear skies tonight with lows in the mid-70s. Sunny and 102 for your Friday. That's your forecast from your EAB Weather Center.
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1: Rice prices back down a bit. Hello, I'm Scotty Woodson on the EAB Ag Network with your EAB Midday Market Report. December corn at 528 and a half, down 5 3/4, with March corn at 542 and 3/4, down 6. November soybeans at 1315, down 5 1/2. January soybeans at 1331 and 3/4, also down 5 1/2. December wheat at 723 and a quarter, down 7 1/2. March wheat at 739 and a half, down 7 1/4. December cotton at 82.69, down 167. March cotton at 85.23, down 166. November rice, 15.76 and a half, down 7 1/2, with January rice at 16.28 and a half, up 5. Moving on to livestock now, October live cattle 219.62 and a half, up 117 and a half, with December live cattle 220.40, up 20. September feeder cattle 338.70, up 22 and a half, with October feeder cattle 329.60, down 5. October lane hogs at 78.40, down 27 and a half. December hogs at 69.27 and a half, down 67 and a half. That's your EAB Midday Market Report, and I'm Scotty Woodson. 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
2: Here's this hour's news from the EAB Newsroom. Friday, we'll bring a full schedule of activities at the Arkansas County Fair in DeWitt. The 4-H poultry chain silent auction runs from 9 a.m. until 4 p.m. The fairgrounds open at 5 p.m. with admission set at $2 and carnival armbands available for $25. Friday night's demolition derby begins at 7 with admission costing $10. DeWitt elementary students in kindergarten through 5th grade can take part in a Pee Wee Cheer Clinic Saturday afternoon. The clinic runs from 1 until 4 p.m. at the DeWitt High School Gymnasium. Participants will perform during the DeWitt Dragons football game against Warren on Friday, September 25th. For questions, contact Leanne Hayes at lhaines@dewittdragons.net. Stuttgart will host the third day of the Arkansas Graveler on October 8th. The multi-day gravel cycling tour and festival runs October 6th through the 10th and covers more than 300 miles across Arkansas. The Stuttgart stop will include live music at Open Seasons Bar and Grill. Online registration closes Friday. For more information, visit ArkansasGraveler.com. And the Arkansas City Council has approved an ordinance allowing the mayor to approve settlements of up to $35,000 in future litigation. The measure took effect immediately after the council approved an emergency clause. Alderman Henry Newby also raised concerns about the city's financial outlook, noting Stuttgart has already spent about 80% of its operating budget with 3 full months remaining in the year. From the EAB Newsroom, I'm Tristan Bates.
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0: Your weather every 20 minutes guaranteed from the EAB Weather Center.
6: Still under that heat advisory with a high of 101 and heat index at 104 today. Clear skies tonight with lows in the mid-70s. Sunny and 102 for your Friday. That's your forecast from your EAB Weather Center.
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9: Still under that heat advisory with a high of 101 and heat index at 104 today. Clear skies tonight with lows in the mid-70s, sunny and 102 for your Friday. That's your forecast from your EAB Weather Center.
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1: Here's the latest from the Arkansas Now newsroom. A man accused in the 2025 shooting death of an Amazon driver from Arkansas in southwest Missouri pleaded guilty Monday to second-degree murder and armed criminal action. Thomas Coy originally faced first-degree murder charges and was scheduled for trial on September 28th. Coy admitted to shooting 23-year-old Jasmine Taylor. He is scheduled to be sentenced on November 2nd. State Senator Ronald Caldwell of Wynn is now third in seniority in the Arkansas State Senate. Caldwell was elected in the Senate in 2012. He had been fourth on the list of senior members and moved to third on Tuesday following the resignation of Jonathan Disming. Caldwell is a candidate for Senate President pro tem in January, along with Breanne Davis of Russellville. And gas prices in Arkansas continue to rise, as according to the AAA, the statewide average is now $3.95 a gallon. From the Arkansas Now newsroom, I'm Cade Carlton.
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8: Still under that heat advisory with a high of 101 and heat index at 104 today. Clear skies tonight with lows in the mid-70s, sunny and 102 for your Friday. That's your forecast from your EAB Weather Center.
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2: Here's this hour's news from the EAB Newsroom. Friday will bring a full schedule of activities at the Arkansas County Fair in DeWitt. The 4-H poultry chain silent auction runs from 9 a.m. until 4 p.m. The fairgrounds open at 5 p.m. with admission set at $2 and carnival armbands available for $25. Friday night's demolition derby begins at 7 with admission costing $10. DeWitt elementary students and kindergarten through 5th grade can take part in a Pee-wee cheer clinic Saturday afternoon. The clinic runs from 1 until 4 p.m. at the DeWitt High School Gymnasium. Participants will perform during the DeWitt Dragons football game against Warren on Friday, September 25th. For questions, contact Leanne Hayes at lhaines@dewittdragons.net. Stuttgart will host the third day of the Arkansas Graveler on October 8th. The multi-day gravel cycling tour and festival runs October 6th through the 10th and covers more than 300 miles across Arkansas. The Stuttgart stop will include live music at Open Seasons Bar and Grill. Online registration closes Friday. For more information, visit ArkansasGraveler.com. And the Arkansas City Council has approved an ordinance allowing the mayor to approve settlements of up to $35,000 in future litigation. The measure took effect immediately after the council approved an emergency clause. Alderman Henry Newby also raised concerns about the city's financial outlook, noting Stuttgart has already spent about 80% of its operating budget with 3 full months remaining in the year. From the EAB Newsroom, I'm Tristan Bates.
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8: Your forecast brought to you by Durden Heating, Cooling, and Electrical in Stuttgart. Still under that heat advisory with a high of 101 and heat index at 104 today. Clear skies tonight with lows in the mid-70s. Sunny and 102 for your Friday. That's your forecast from your EAB Weather Center.
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1: Price is down this hour. Hello, I'm Scotty Woodson on the EAB Ag Network with your EAB Noon Market Report. December corn at 529, down 5 1/4, with March corn at 543 1/4, down 5 1/2. November soybeans at 1317, down 3 1/2, with January soybeans 1334 1/2, down 2 3/4. December wheat at 723 3/4, down 7, with March wheat at 740, down 6 3/4. December cotton at 8233, down 203. March cotton at 8493, down 196. November rice 1579, down 4, with January rice at 1620 1/2, down 3. Moving on to livestock now, October live cattle 217.82 1/2, down 62 1/2. December live cattle 218.72 1/2, down 147 1/2. September feeder cattle 336.30, down 217 1/2. October feeder cattle 327.02 1/2, down 262 1/2. October lane hogs at 78.95, up 27 1/2, with December hogs at 69.90, down 5. That's your EAB Noon Market Report, and I'm Scotty Woodson. Have a great day.
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10: Still under that heat advisory with a high of 101 and heat index at 104 today. Clear skies tonight with lows in the mid-70s, sunny and 102 for your Friday. That's your forecast from your EAB Weather Center.
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3: Here's the latest from the Arkansas Now newsroom. Governor Sarah Huckabee Sanders announced $8.2 million in funding Wednesday for three Arkansas water projects. The funding includes $100,000 in emergency loans for sewer improvements in Black Rock and wastewater treatment repairs in Stamps, along with an $8 million loan for the Grand Prairie Demonstration Project, which is expected to provide surface water irrigation to more than 362,000 acres in critical groundwater areas. A legislative panel has endorsed a request to release $70 million in reserve funds for Arkansas's Educational Freedom Account program. If approved by the full legislative council, state funding for the school choice program would increase to $379.4 million for the 2026-27 school year. The program is expected to serve about 50,000 students this year. From the Arkansas Now newsroom, I'm Kate Carlton.
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1: Your weather every 20 minutes, guaranteed, from the EAB Weather Center.
2: Still under that heat advisory with a high of 101 and heat index at 104 today. Clear skies tonight with lows in the mid-70s, sunny and 102 for your Friday. That's your forecast from your EAB Weather Center.
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2: Here's this hour's news from the EAB Newsroom. Friday, we'll bring a full schedule of activities at the Arkansas County Fair in DeWitt. The 4-H poultry chain silent auction runs from 9 a.m. until 4 p.m. The fairgrounds open at 5 p.m. with admission set at $2 and carnival armbands available for $25. Friday night's demolition derby begins at 7 with admission costing $10. DeWitt elementary students in kindergarten through 5th grade can take part in a Pee-wee cheer clinic Saturday afternoon. The clinic runs from 1 until 4 p.m. at the DeWitt High School Gymnasium. Participants will perform during the DeWitt Dragons football game against Warren on Friday, September 25th. For questions, contact Leanne Hayes at lhaines@dewittdragons.net. Stuttgart will host the third day of the Arkansas Graveler on October 8th. The multi-day gravel cycling tour and festival runs October 6th through the 10th and covers more than 300 miles across Arkansas. The Stuttgart stop will include live music at Open Seasons Bar and Grill. Online registration closes Friday. For more information, visit ArkansasGraveler.com. And the Arkansas City Council has approved an ordinance allowing the mayor to approve settlements of up to $35,000 in future litigation. The measure took effect immediately after the council approved an emergency clause. Alderman Henry Newby also raised concerns about the city's financial outlook, noting Stuttgart has already spent about 80% of its operating budget with 3 full months remaining in the year. From the EAB Newsroom, I'm Tristan Bates.
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5: Still under that heat advisory with a high of 101 and heat index at 104 today. Clear skies tonight with lows in the mid-70s. Sunny and 102 for your Friday. That's your forecast from your EAB Weather Center.
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5: Your weather every 20 minutes, guaranteed, from the EAB Weather Center.
6: Still under that heat advisory with a high of 101 and heat index at 104 today. Clear skies tonight with lows in the mid-70s, sunny and 102 for your Friday. That's your forecast from your EAB Weather Center.
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1: Your latest headlines from the Arkansas Now newsroom. 11 game wardens joined the Arkansas Game and Fish Commission Enforcement Division during a graduation and swearing-in ceremony on September 11th in Conway. The 11 graduates spent 18 weeks training in wildlife law enforcement. Governor Sarah Huckabee Sanders announced $8.2 million in funding Wednesday for three Arkansas water projects. The funding includes $100,000 in emergency loans for sewer improvements in Black Rock and wastewater treatment repairs in Stamps, along with an $8 million loan for the Grand Prairie Demonstration Project, which is expected to provide surface water irrigation to more than 362,000 acres in critical groundwater areas. Metallica is bringing its world tour to Northwest Arkansas next year. The heavy metal group's stop in the Natural State will be at Razorback Stadium on May 26, 2027. From the Arkansas Now newsroom, I'm Kara Ritchie.
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8: Still under that heat advisory with a high of 101 and heat index at 104 today. Clear skies tonight with lows in the mid-70s. Sunny and 102 for your Friday. That's your forecast from your EAB Weather Center.
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2: Here's this hour's news from the EAB Newsroom. Friday will bring a full schedule of activities at the Arkansas County Fair in DeWitt. The 4-H poultry chain silent auction runs from 9 a.m. until 4 p.m. The fairgrounds open at 5 p.m. with admission set at $2 and carnival armbands available for $25. Friday night's demolition derby begins at 7 with admission costing $10. DeWitt elementary students and kindergarten through 5th grade can take part in a Pee-wee cheer clinic Saturday afternoon. The clinic runs from 1 until 4 p.m. at the DeWitt High School Gymnasium. Participants will perform during the DeWitt Dragons football game against Warren on Friday, September 25th. For questions, contact Leanne Hayes at lhaines@dewittdragons.net. Stuttgart will host the third day of the Arkansas Graveler on October 8th. The multi-day gravel cycling tour and festival runs October 6th through the 10th and covers more than 300 miles across Arkansas. The Stuttgart stop will include live music at Open Seasons Bar and Grill. Online registration closes Friday. For more information, visit ArkansasGraveler.com. And the Arkansas City Council has approved an ordinance allowing the mayor to approve settlements of up to $35,000 in future litigation. The measure took effect immediately after the council approved an emergency clause. Alderman Henry Newby also raised concerns about the city's financial outlook, noting Stuttgart has already spent about 80% of its operating budget with 3 full months remaining in the year. From the EAB Newsroom, I'm Tristan Bates.
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5: Still under that heat advisory with a high of 101 and heat index at 104 today. Clear skies tonight with lows in the mid-70s, sunny and 102 for your Friday. That's your forecast from your EAB Weather Center.
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2: Here are your latest headlines from the Arkansas Now newsroom. The Arkansas National Guard and multiple agencies are working to contain a wildfire in Calhoun County. The fire began Monday near Highland Industrial Park and has burned more than 2,000 acres, according to preliminary estimates. This comes as the entire state remains at high risk for wildfires. The Benton County Sheriff's Office plans to exhume an unidentified newborn found dead in the woods in 1977. Investigators hope advanced DNA testing will identify the child nearly 50 years later. The Sheriff's Office is asking anyone with information about the case to come forward. The Arkansas Scholarship Lottery has launched a new scratch-off game based on the popular TV show, The Price is Right. The $10 ticket offers three top prizes of $200,000 each, along with $9.9 million in total cash prizes. From the Arkansas Now newsroom, I'm Kara Ritchie.
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9: Your weather every 20 minutes, guaranteed from the EAB Weather Center.
10: Still under that heat advisory with a high of 101 and heat index at 104 today. Clear skies tonight with lows in the mid-70s, sunny and 102 for your Friday. That's your forecast from your EAB Weather Center.
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1: 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Hello, I'm Scotty Woodson on the EAB Ag Network with your EAB Market Countdown. December corn at 530 and a half, down 3 3/4. With March corn at 544 and a half, down 4 1/4. November soybeans 1319 and 3/4, down 3/4. With January soybeans 1337, down 1/4. December wheat at 727, down 3 3/4. With March wheat at 743, also down 3 3/4. December cotton at 8217, down 219. March cotton at 8481, down 208. November rice 1579, down 5. With January rice at 1621 and a half, down 2. Moving on to livestock now, October live cattle 215.65, down 280. December live cattle 216.25, down 395. September feeder cattle 334.82 and a half, down 365. October feeder cattle 324.37 and a half, down 527 and a half. October hogs at 78.90, up 22 and a half, with December hogs at 69.60, down 35. That's your EAB Market Countdown, and I'm Scotty Woodson. Have a great day.
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6: Still under that heat advisory with a high of 101 and heat index at 104 today. Clear skies tonight with lows in the mid-70s, sunny and 102 for your Friday. That's your forecast from your EAB Weather Center.
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2: Here's this hour's news from the EAB Newsroom. Friday will bring a full schedule of activities at the Arkansas County Fair in DeWitt. The 4-H poultry chain silent auction runs from 9 a.m. until 4 p.m. The fairgrounds open at 5 p.m. with admission set at $2 and carnival armbands available for $25. Friday night's demolition derby begins at 7 with admission costing $10. DeWitt elementary students in kindergarten through 5th grade can take part in a Pee-wee cheer clinic Saturday afternoon. The clinic runs from 1 until 4 p.m. at the DeWitt High School Gymnasium. Participants will perform during the DeWitt Dragons football game against Warren on Friday, September 25th. For questions, contact Leanne Hayes at lhaines@dewittdragons.net. Stuttgart will host the third day of the Arkansas Graveler on October 8th. The multi-day gravel cycling tour and festival runs October 6th through the 10th and covers more than 300 miles across Arkansas. The Stuttgart stop will include live music at Open Seasons Bar and Grill. Online registration closes Friday. For more information, visit ArkansasGraveler.com. And the Arkansas City Council has approved an ordinance allowing the mayor to approve settlements of up to $35,000 in future litigation. The measure took effect immediately after the council approved an emergency clause. Alderman Henry Newby also raised concerns about the city's financial outlook, noting Stuttgart has already spent about 80% of its operating budget with 3 full months remaining in the year. From the EAB Newsroom, I'm Tristan Bates.
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5: Still under that heat advisory with a high of 101 and heat index at 104 today. Clear skies tonight with lows in the mid-70s, sunny and 102 for your Friday. That's your forecast from your EAB Weather Center.
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1: Here are your latest headlines from the Arkansas Now newsroom. A man accused in the 2025 shooting death of an Amazon driver from Arkansas in southwest Missouri pleaded guilty Monday to second-degree murder and armed criminal action. Thomas Coy originally faced first-degree murder charges and was scheduled for trial on September 28th. Coy admitted to shooting 23-year-old Jasmine Taylor. He is scheduled to be sentenced on November 2nd. Arkansans have until October 5th to register to vote in the November 3rd general election. Voters can check their registration status and polling information through the Arkansas Secretary of State's Voter View system. Gas prices in Arkansas have risen more than a dollar per gallon over the past year, according to AAA. The statewide average is now about $3.95 a gallon, up from $2.77 in September 2025. From the Arkansas Now newsroom, I'm Kara Ritchie.
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7: Your weather every 20 minutes, guaranteed, from the EAB Weather Center.
8: Still under that heat advisory with a high of 101 and heat index at 104 today. Clear skies tonight with lows in the mid-70s, sunny and 102 for your Friday. That's your forecast from your EAB Weather Center.
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3: 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Hello, I'm Scotty Woodson on the EAB Ag Network with your EAB Market Recap. December corn at 530 and a half down 3 3/4 with March corn at 544 and a half down 4 1/4. November soybeans 1319 and 3/4 down 3/4 with January soybeans 1337 down 1/4. December wheat at 727 down 3 3/4 with March wheat at 743 also down 3 3/4. December cotton at 8217 down 219. March cotton at 8481 down 208. November rice 1579 down 5 with January rice at 1621 and a half down 2. Moving on to livestock now, October live cattle 215.65 down 280, December live cattle 216.25 down 395, September feeder cattle 334.82 and a half down 365, October feeder cattle 324.37 and a half down 527 and a half, October hogs at 78.90 up 22 and a half, with December hogs at 69.60 down 35. 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
7: Still under that heat advisory with a high of 101 and heat index at 104 today. Clear skies tonight with lows in the mid-70s, sunny and 102 for your Friday. That's your forecast from your EAB Weather Center.
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2: Here's this hour's news from the EAB Newsroom. The Arts Center of the Grand Prairie is continuing to accept entries for the 71st Grand Prairie Festival of the Arts in Stuttgart. Entries can be dropped off through Friday from noon until 5 p.m. and again Saturday from 11 a.m. until 2 p.m. at 108 West 12th Street. Adult entries cost $10, while school-age entries cost $3. For more information, visit artscenterofthegrandprairie.com. The Stuttgart City Council has approved an ordinance allowing the mayor to approve settlements of up to $35,000 in future litigation. The measure took effect immediately after the council approved an emergency clause. Alderman Henry Newby also raised concerns about the city's financial outlook, noting Stuttgart has already spent about 80% of its operating budget, with 3 full months remaining in the year. Monroe County Master Gardeners will offer beginner training this fall for those interested in horticulture and community service. In-person classes begin October 21st at the Monroe County Extension Office, with an online self-paced option also available. Registration and payment are due by September 23rd. For more information, call 870-747-3397. And Friday will bring a full schedule of activities at the Arkansas County Fair in DeWitt. The 4-H poultry chain silent auction runs from 9 a.m. until 4 p.m. The fairgrounds open at 5 p.m. with admission set at $2 and carnival armbands available for $25. Friday night's demolition derby begins at 7 with admission costing $10. From the EAB Newsroom, I'm Tristan Bates.
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3: Mostly clear skies for tonight, down to 75 for the low. Sunny and hot again for tomorrow. Heat advisory in effect. High of 101, heat index as high as 105. That's your forecast from the EAB Weather Center.
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4: Your weather every 20 minutes, guaranteed, from the EAB Weather Center.
5: Mostly clear skies for tonight, down to 75 for the low. Sunny and hot again for tomorrow. Heat advisory in effect. High of 101, heat index as high as 105. That's your forecast from the EAB Weather Center.
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2: Here's this hour's headlines from the Arkansas Now Newsroom. A man accused in the 2025 shooting death of an Amazon driver from Arkansas and Southwest Missouri pleaded guilty Monday to second-degree murder and armed criminal action. Thomas Coy originally faced first-degree murder charges and was scheduled for trial on September 28th. Coy admitted to shooting 23-year-old Jasmine Taylor. He is scheduled to be sentenced on November 2nd. And Arkansans have until October 5th to register to vote in the November 3rd general election. Voters can check their registration status and polling information through the Arkansas Secretary of State's Voter View System. And Metallica is bringing its world tour to Northwest Arkansas next year. The group's stop in the Natural State will be at Razorback Stadium on May 26, 2027. From the Arkansas Now Newsroom, I'm Hannah Campbell.
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8: Mostly clear skies for tonight, down to 75 for the low. Sunny and hot again for tomorrow. Heat advisory in effect. High of 101, heat index as high as 105. That's your forecast from the EAB Weather Center.
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2: Here's this hour's news from the EAB Newsroom. The Arts Center of the Grand Prairie is continuing to accept entries for the 71st Grand Prairie Festival of the Arts in Stuttgart. Entries can be dropped off through Friday from noon until 5 p.m. and again Saturday from 11 a.m. until 2 p.m. at 108 West 12th Street. Adult entries cost $10, while school-age entries cost $3. For more information, visit artscenterofthegrandprairie.com. The Stuttgart City Council has approved an ordinance allowing the mayor to approve settlements of up to $35,000 in future litigation. The measure took effect immediately after the council approved an emergency clause. Alderman Henry Newby also raised concerns about the city's financial outlook, noting Stuttgart has already spent about 80% of its operating budget, with 3 full months remaining in the year. Monroe County Master Gardeners will offer beginner training this fall for those interested in horticulture and community service. In-person classes begin October 21st at the Monroe County Extension Office, with an online self-paced option also available. Registration and payment are due by September 23rd. For more information, call 870-747-3397. And Friday will bring a full schedule of activities at the Arkansas County Fair in DeWitt. The 4-H poultry chain silent auction runs from 9 a.m. until 4 p.m. The fairgrounds open at 5 p.m. with admission set at $2 and carnival armbands available for $25. Friday night's demolition derby begins at 7 with admission costing $10. From the EAB Newsroom, I'm Tristan Bates.
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5: Mostly clear skies for tonight, down to 75 for the low. Sunny and hot again for tomorrow. Heat advisory in effect. High of 101, heat index as high as 105. That's your forecast from the EAB Weather Center.
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3: Governor Sarah Huckabee Sanders.
4: 4 years ago, I promised you I would fight every day to make Arkansas the best place to live, work, and raise a family. 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And we eliminated the state grocery tax. We gave our teachers record pay raises and got back to the fundamentals of teaching, reading, writing, and math. Now student test scores are up 20% across the board. 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We did not comply. We won the fight to keep men out of women's sports because girls deserve to be safe in locker rooms and on the court. And when insurance companies wanted big rate increases, we didn't let that happen. Now I'm asking for your vote for 4 more years. Together, we will take Arkansas all the way to the top.
3: Paid for by Sarah for Governor.
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7: Your weather every 20 minutes, guaranteed, from the EAB Weather Center.
8: Mostly clear skies for tonight, down to 75 for the low. Sunny and hot again for tomorrow. Heat advisory in effect. High of 101, heat index as high as 105. That's your forecast from the EAB Weather Center.
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1: Here's this hour's headlines from the Arkansas Now Newsroom. Two Hoxie city leaders resigned after a city council meeting Tuesday night after residents brought up financial spending concerns during the public comment. Council member Jerry Decker and Mayor Tim Taylor both resigned. The resignations come after claims the city spent over its own self-imposed budget for lodging and food during travel. And a legislative panel has endorsed a request to release $70 million in reserve funds for Arkansas's Educational Freedom Account program. If approved by the full legislative council, state funding for the school choice program would increase to $379.4 million for the 2026-27 school year. And gas prices in Arkansas have risen more than a dollar per gallon over the past year, according to AAA. From the Arkansas Now Newsroom, I'm Hannah Campbell.
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12: This weather brought to you by Durden Heating, Cooling, and Electrical in Stuttgart. Mostly clear skies for tonight, down to 75 for the low. Sunny and hot again for tomorrow. Heat advisory in effect. High of 101. Heat index as high as 105. That's your forecast from the EAB Weather Center.
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2: Here's this hour's news from the EAB Newsroom. The Arts Center of the Grand Prairie is continuing to accept entries for the 71st Grand Prairie Festival of the Arts in Stuttgart. Entries can be dropped off through Friday from noon until 5 p.m. and again Saturday from 11 a.m. until 2 p.m. at 108 West 12th Street. Adult entries cost $10, while school-age entries cost $3. For more information, visit artscenterofthegrandprairie.com. The Stuttgart City Council has approved an ordinance allowing the mayor to approve settlements of up to $35,000 in future litigation. The measure took effect immediately after the council approved an emergency clause. Alderman Henry Newby also raised concerns about the city's financial outlook, noting Stuttgart has already spent about 80% of its operating budget, with 3 full months remaining in the year. Monroe County Master Gardeners will offer beginner training this fall for those interested in horticulture and community service. In-person classes begin October 21st at the Monroe County Extension Office, with an online self-paced option also available. Registration and payment are due by September 23rd. For more information, call 870-747-3397. And Friday will bring a full schedule of activities at the Arkansas County Fair in DeWitt. The 4-H poultry chain silent auction runs from 9 a.m. until 4 p.m. The fairgrounds open at 5 p.m. with admission set at $2 and carnival armbands available for $25. Friday night's demolition derby begins at 7 with admission costing $10. From the EAB Newsroom, I'm Tristan Bates.
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0: Your weather every 20 minutes guaranteed from the EAB Weather Center.
10: Mostly clear skies for tonight, down to 75 for the low. Sunny and hot again for tomorrow. Heat advisory in effect. High of 101. Heat index as high as 105. That's your forecast from the EAB Weather Center.
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4: Your weather every 20 minutes guaranteed from the EAB Weather Center.
5: Mostly clear skies for tonight, down to 75 for the low. Sunny and hot again for tomorrow. Heat advisory in effect. High of 101, heat index as high as 105. That's your forecast from the EAB Weather Center.
0: Wings over the prairie? Sure. How about country over the prairie? That's us, Country 97.3.

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1: Here is this hour's headlines from the Arkansas Now newsroom. A man accused in the 2025 shooting death of an Amazon driver from Arkansas in southwest Missouri pleaded guilty Monday to second-degree murder and armed criminal action. Thomas Coy originally faced first-degree murder charges and was scheduled for trial on September 28th. Coy admitted to shooting 23-year-old Jasmine Taylor. He's scheduled to be sentenced on November 2nd. And Russellville-based Tabor Extrusions held a grand opening Tuesday of the $85 million expansion at its Russellville operation. The new facility is expected to create 70 jobs. And 11 game wardens joined the Arkansas Game and Fish Commission Enforcement Division during a graduation and swearing-in ceremony on September 11th in Conway. The 11 graduates spent 18 weeks training in wildlife law enforcement. From the Arkansas Now Newsroom, I'm Hannah Campbell.
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7: Mostly clear skies for tonight, down to 75 for the low. Sunny and hot again for tomorrow. Heat advisory in effect. High of 101, heat index as high as 105. That's your forecast from the EAB Weather Center.
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